you till you love me. 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Till you love me. 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

0: lacking no place, filling all space with sound, creating, giving, and integrating all moods, happiness and sorrow, joy and pain. As energy, breathing air filled with prana, awaiting the timeless times of nirvana, to speak and learn.
1: Ens agrada provar coses noves, però a vegades val més escoltar els clàssics de sempre.